This black substance seems to induce hallucinations. 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

to come with me because you look so fine that I really want to make you mine. I say you look so fine that I really want to make you mine. 4, 5, 6, come on and get your kicks. Now you don't need

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Both dirty, both mean. Yes, and the dream was just the same. And I dreamed your dream for you, and now your dream is real.

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0: 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Зірок.
1: There was a friend of mine on murder, and the judge's gavel fell. Jury found him guilty, gave him 60

Doesn't matter if it's a large town or a small town. Just like Joshua and the famous walls of Jericho.

yourself and don't eat shellfish. Hate is trying to take someone else's love for yourself. But I'm here to

I would still be loving you. When mountains crumble to the sea,